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Yes, husbands were few, she no longer laughed and said, that's not so. 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
1: 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There was good there I just could never see before loving you.

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But even in my loneliness, even as I walk the haunting trail of memory, even for all the pain that I'm feeling right now, never once will I ever regret having had the chance of loving you.

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Right now, by way of change of pace and in answer to some requests we've gotten in the last few days, I'd like to join my little combo over here on the side and do a little old favorite called It's Only a Paper Moon. You ready, fellas? It is only a paper moon hanging over the cards

muslin tree. But it wouldn't be make-believe if you believe me. Without your love, it's a honky-tonk parade. Without your love, it's a melody played on a penny arcade. It's a Barnum and Bailey world. Just